0: I'm certain it happens all the time, yeah.
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0: 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Die 2000er.
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2: 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With an ice cream in your hand.
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Alright, listen, now listen, listen, baby, listen. 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Give me some hugging and loving and a little bit of rubbing, cause baby, yeah, it sounds like fun. Well, I can cling to you, baby, like a honey

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1: Grab my glasses, I'm out the door. I'm gonna hit this city.
2: Let's
1: before
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